mama say stop or I'm gonna tell a papa and I hate ya drool. You don't have to go to school. Just make a weed of Peter Bambino. It's like a vino. Kid, you're good at looking, but you don't know what's cooking.

Just like a willow, we would cry an ocean if we lost true love and sweet devotion. Your lips excite me.